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1: 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This one's for the electric generation. Introducing the ultimate sound. This track's called

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Yeah, check it out one time, you know it's for real. Then transfer to you all on your set. Getting biz, come on.

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2: 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This world with the icon.

light by candlelight, I find insight, fundamental movement. So when it's black, this insomniac, take an original tack, keep the beast in my nature under ceaseless attack. I get no sleep, I can't get no sleep.